0: I get it. But to understand the answers to these questions, there's something else you need to see. Step into this elevator. Bye-bye!
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22: The top stories this hour. A handful of police officers were injured and vehicles damaged during a standoff with masked anti-migration protesters in Portsmouth on Sunday. Attempts were made to stop around 120 people who'd arrived on a small boat being driven away from the city in coaches. The government condemned what it calls thuggish behaviour. Right-wing activist Danny Tomo, who organised the demonstration, interrupted a Sky News interview with Reform UK's Zia Youssef.
23: His Majesty's Navy, yes, it's been underinvested in by successive governments, but the idea that it can't stop unarmed men in dinghies is clearly for the birds.
24: Right, Zia, my name's Danny Tomo. Do you know who I am?
25: We're not looking to intimidate anyone, but let me start by firstly explaining to you why the men are wearing masks.
22: The business secretaries to meet Jaguar Land Rover's leadership team today. Britain's biggest car makers confirmed 4,000 jobs are to go over 2 years, the majority of which are UK office roles. Downing Street's again insisted it won't consider bailing out JLR. Work and Pension Secretary Pat McFadden admits it's a worrying time for workers.
0: This is a hugely important and successful British company. The announcement of the job losses are, of course, deeply concerning. This company, like others around the world, is facing significant global headwinds.
22: Meanwhile, Britain's biggest retailers are to offer thousands of work experience placements. It's part of attempts to reduce the numbers of NEETs, those not in education, employment or training. An 18-year-old's among four people arrested on suspicion of murdering a three-year-old girl while camping. Police were called to Woodland in Staffordshire on Saturday morning. But Your Game Face Is On could be heard in audio recordings from air traffic control when an Amazon cargo plane overshot a runway in America. Five people were killed at Miami International Airport. And Kevin Peterson's rejoining the England ranks. The former batter's accepted a white ball coaching role in preparation for next year's Cricket World Cup. From Sky News, I'm Cam Hall.
1: What we have just heard are the first words of the inhabitants of another planet.

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20: The top stories this hour. The Prime Minister's told Labour MPs they need to help stop the politics of poison seeping into Britain's streets. In response to protests against illegal migration over the weekend, hundreds of masked men gathered in Portsmouth on Sunday after 120 people arrived on a dinghy. There were similar demonstrations in Dover the day before. Its MP, Mike Tapp, wants Andy Burnham to call an emergency Cobra meeting.
21: This is a crisis that we must solve. Illegal migration is absolutely unacceptable. We have to gain control of the borders, and of course we've made progress on that, but by convening Cobra, all of the mechanisms of government can come behind this problem and we can do our best to solve it.
20: The Chancellor insists the British economy is turning a corner despite Jaguar Land Rover confirming 4,000 job cuts. Most of the roles going are in the UK. Meanwhile, retailers suffered a disappointing August as looming household bill increases saw shoppers cut their spending. The British Retail Consortium says sales increased by 0.7% year-on-year, down from the same month in 2025. 4 people have been questioned on suspicion of murder. A 3-month-old girl died while camping with family in Staffordshire Woodland. Emergency services were called out on Saturday. Investigators say five people who died after an Amazon cargo plane overshot a runway in Miami were travelling on the road the jet crossed onto. They were in a van and SUV that were among several vehicles hit in Sunday's incident. National Transportation Safety Board Chairwoman Jennifer Homendy says there's utter devastation at the crash site.
0: You can see on the paved surface tire marks that continues through the grass. There's debris everywhere. Econoline van is torn apart.
20: And the King's reiterated the Duke and Duchess of Sussex will remain private citizens. That's after their return to the UK. From Sky News, I'm Cam Hall.
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20: The top stories this hour. Dover's MP is calling for the Prime Minister to chair an emergency Cobra meeting about small boat crossings following anti-migrant protests. Masked protesters also blocked roads in a standoff with police in Portsmouth on Sunday after the arrival of a dinghy with 120 people on board. There was a similar demonstration in Kent the day before. Right-wing activist Daniel Thomas is thought to have organised it.
21: We had 1 million people on the streets of London, and every colour, every creed, every background, every ethnicity, he called us knuckle draggers. Now, I understand Nigel's going to be Prime Minister one day, and I understand he has to set a standard. He can't just come out and say everything's great and these guys are fantastic, but Nigel needs to be very careful with his words.
20: Downing Street admits the loss of 4,000 jobs at Jaguar Land Rover over the next 2 years is concerning. The carmaker won't get a taxpayer bailout. Meanwhile, Britain's biggest retailers are offering 11,000 work experience placements for young people. It's part of a major drive by the government to cut youth unemployment. Nick Qureshi has more.
0: The scheme will see 18 to 24-year-olds on universal credit placed at businesses including Tesco, John Lewis and Costa Coffee. Around 40 retailers have so far signed up to the initiative, giving 2 to 4 weeks' work experience. At the end of it, an interview will be offered, with the idea to hire as many who are not in education, employment or training as possible. The programme's part of plans to create 100,000 jobs by the next election.
20: An 18-year-old's among four people arrested on suspicion of murdering a three-month-old girl while camping. Police were called to Woodland in Staffordshire on Saturday morning. It's suggested the scale of the NHS challenge facing Andy Burnham's greater than when Labour came into power in 1997. Satisfaction with GPs, A&E and hospitals score especially badly in the British Social Attitudes Survey. And 7 in 10 parents avoid talking to teenagers about money. A survey's found more than a quarter say they don't want to worry their children. From Sky News, I'm Cam Hall.
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22: The top stories this hour. Trade with illegal Israeli settlements is to be banned as part of a tougher stance under Andy Burnham. An announcement's expected later after the Prime Minister promised Labour MPs a reset of relations with Israel. He'd been critical of Keir Starmer's approach to the war on Gaza. Our chief political correspondent John Craig says the PM will get a mixed reception.
23: This will please domestically, most Labour MPs, not all, but most, but the Israelis will be furious. Of course, Benjamin Netanyahu has already protested this likely shift in position from the British government.
22: The Prime Minister's told Labour MPs they need to help stop the politics of poison seeping into Britain's streets. It's in response to protests against illegal migration in Dover and Portsmouth over the weekend. The business secretary's meeting Jaguar Land Rover's leadership team today after confirmation yesterday of 4,000 job cuts over 2 years. They'll mostly affect UK office roles. Peter Hughes is a senior official for manufacturing at Unite the Union and says any job losses are a mistake.
0: If you want to build for the future, you've got to keep your research and development part of the business and making sure that you are building the next generation of cars. Otherwise, you'll fall behind the Chinese and the Far East markets, which are developing electric cars at a lot greater rate than Jaguar Land Rover.
22: Well, Downing Street says it's not considering bailing out the car maker. Britain's biggest retailers, including Tesco and Costa Coffee, are to offer thousands of work experience placements. It's part of efforts to tackle youth unemployment. Northern Ireland now has the highest infant mortality rate in the UK. The Royal College of Paediatrics and Child Health suggests it's increased from 4.2 deaths per 1,000 live births in 2018 to 4.5 in 2024. And 50% tariffs imposed by Canada on goods imported from the US are just coming into effect. Just under £15 billion worth of products are affected. From Sky News, I'm Cam Hall.
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12: And now, the weather.
13: Outside, gloomy skies, a persistent drizzle, and a chilly wind blowing from the west, north, east, and south.
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22: My beans have been to Mexico. 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My Heinz beans have seen the world. 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
21: Top stories this hour. The Foreign Secretary is expected to announce a reset in Britain's relationship with Israel. A ban on all trade with illegal settlements is expected to be among a number of sanctions imposed later. Ed Miliband hinted at further action in the Commons last week when he criticised Israel's plans for more construction in the West Bank.
22: This action was rightly condemned by a whole range of countries in the international community, including the United Kingdom. Over recent weeks, we've also seen appalling settler terrorism and Palestinians driven from their homes. Mr. Speaker, This government will not acquiesce in the destruction of the two-state solution.
21: It's reported the US could condemn the government's stance. The Prime Minister's told Labour MPs they need to help stop the politics of poison seeping into Britain's streets in response to protests against illegal migration over the weekend. Hundreds of masked men gathered in Portsmouth on Sunday after 120 people arrived on a dinghy. There were similar demonstrations in Dover the day before. Northern Ireland now has the highest infant mortality rate in the UK. The Royal College of Paediatrics and Child Health suggests it's increased from 4.2 deaths per 1,000 live births in 2018 to 4.5 in 2024. Their figures show MMR vaccination uptake has fallen steadily over the past 6 years. Dr. Thomas Burke, who's behind the research, says the health of young people is worrying.
3: I'm seeing children with adult complications of obesity, with adult onset diabetes. These are problems that, unless they are addressed, are going to cause significant, severe, long-term burden on the health service.
21: Shops have suffered a disappointing August as looming household bill hikes saw shoppers tighten their belts. The British Retail Consortium says people opted for smaller luxuries, including beauty products, instead of bigger purchases like furniture. And Tesco and Costa are among 40 of Britain's biggest retailers that will be offering work experience places. It's part of attempts to cut the number of people not in education, employment or training.
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13: 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Radio!

What a tune, what a track. And with so many of the kids back at school, well, we just had to bring it to you, right? I'm Sophie Kay, this is Kerrang Radio Breakfast. Thank you for joining me on this Tuesday morning. We're going to have Joel Dommett in later on. How cool is that? But let me bring you some As It Is. Here's I'm So Alive.

0: Yes, Alexis on Fire. We need to play them more. Love that band. That's Young Cardinals on Kerrang Radio. Coming up, we've got a classic from Foo Fighters and some Sleeping With Sirens back to back.
1: 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Everything that rocks.
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0: Good morning. It's Tuesday. It's Kerrang Radio Breakfast. It is the 8th of September. And on the way next, I've got some Biffy Clyro. So basically, things are looking good today.
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15: Something is brewing in Starbucks. You know the thing. The one on the back of your mind, the one on the tip of your tongue, that idea, that plan, that I really ought to do that. The thing that's been waiting for the right moment. Maybe it just needs the right table, some conversation, and something freshly brewed. We'll make the coffee. You make it happen. That thing, your thing, the thing. Made in Starbucks.
16: My beans have been to Mexico. They once went to Peru. My beans, they flew to Portugal, then went to Tuvalu. My beans were with me in Italy, then came with me to Greece. I slurped their sauce on Spanish shores. I nibbled them in Nice. My Heinz beans have seen the world. They've traveled far and wide because they are, as we all know, too good to leave behind.
17: Okay, let me stop you there, sir. You still have to check them into the hold.
16: Oh, all right then. Honestly.
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0: The top stories this hour. The Foreign Secretary is expected to announce a ban on trade between the UK and Israeli settlements in the West Bank. Ed Miliband is likely to tell MPs later he wants a tougher stance on the much criticised Israeli communities established inside Palestinian territory. The US is expected to react angrily to the move. Its ambassador to Israel, Mike Huckabee, has defended his practice of not referring to the area as the West Bank.
22: The reason I use the terms Judea and Samaria because they're the ancient biblical terms of this land. 80% of the Bible happened in the area of Judea and Samaria. The West Bank is a nebulous term to me.
0: Dover's MP is calling for the Prime Minister to chair an emergency Cobra meeting about small boat crossings following anti-migrant protests. Masked protesters also blocked roads in a standoff with police in Portsmouth on Sunday after the arrival of a dinghy with 120 people on board. There was a similar demonstration in Kent the day before. Retailers including Currys and Tesco are among firms offering work experience placements as part of a government drive on youth unemployment. 11,000 18 to 24-year-olds will be able to sign up, with bosses hoping to take on many of them permanently. Apparently, politeness could be putting people at more risk of being scammed. A survey suggests more than half of adults stayed on an unexpected phone call in the past year for longer than they wanted to. It found people feel uncomfortable stopping a conversation in case they come across as rude. Giles Mason, who's from the Take Five to Stop Fraud campaign, has this advice.
4: You have the right to stop and think before parting with your money or information. It's okay to hang up, shut the door, close the email, or simply say no. Only a criminal will try and rush and panic you. And finally, contact your bank if you think you've been scammed and report it through to the police as well.
0: And finally, Prince George is expected to start his first day at Eton College this morning. He's, of course, following in the footsteps of his dad, the Prince of Wales, and uncle, Prince Harry, who also went to the boarding school in Berkshire. Let's get this party started!
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5: 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And there's some big tunes coming up, good fun times, and then Biffy Clyro. 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

Creeper with Black Rain. Good morning. It is your Tuesday morning soundtrack here at Kerrang Radio. What are you up to this morning? Are you on the way, like getting ready with the kids for school? Are you going to school yourself? Whatever you're up to, I have got that soundtrack from Bring Me the Horizon to Ozzy Osbourne and a song we don't play as often from The Offspring. Very much looking forward to that. But first, let's go to pretty much the man who invented metal. Here's Tony Iommi off his new album, His World Alone.

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0: It's the best place to be at this time in the morning. Now, if you want to hear an interview with Nickelback, Mike Kroger, the bass player, is going to be joining Hope on her evening show tomorrow, and that's ahead of their brand new album, Everything Under the Sun, which will be released on the 30th of October. So they're going to be talking all about the new album, live shows, collaborations. Make sure you listen to that tomorrow night with Hope, coming up within Temptation, followed by Bring Me the Horizon.
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Horizon with Follow You on Kerrang Radio. I'm Sophie Kay. Nearly didn't make it to the show today because my dog, as I was walking to the train, my dog decided to do a poop. Like, just as I could see the train doors opening, I was like, are you kidding me? But luckily managed to get her on the train in time and have the poop in a bag with me. Yeah, I wasn't the favourite on the carriage, let's just say that. Anyway, here's The Offspring.

0: Ozzy Osbourne, our second Black Sabbath member already this morning. What a treat. Now, coming up, we've got somebody else that's linked to Black Sabbath. Well, more Ozzy as I bring you some Black Label Society. And we've got The Darkness up next.
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Black Label Society, Room of Nightmares on Kerrang Radio. Okay, I'm so happy about this week's single of the week. It was chosen by me, and I'm going to keep shouting that because, man, this is a good song. Are you ready? Brand new Bear 2. Caleb Shomo is finally feeling beautiful again, and we love to hear it. This is Bear 2 on Kerrang Radio, this week's single of the week.

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1: Good morning. Thank you for joining me. I'm Sophie Kerr. This is Kerrang Radio. And in a matter of moments, we've got some shine down and we're going to be hearing from Joel Dommett. Oh, yeah, that's coming up next.
2: 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The Open University. The future is open.
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1: The top stories this hour. Israeli settlements, widely regarded as illegal under international law, are to be sanctioned by the UK as part of a new, tougher stance on the Middle East. The controversial communities are built in Palestinian West Bank territory. The Foreign Secretary will set out the details in the House of Commons later as part of a reset of relations with Israel. Cabinet Minister Pat McFadden explains the change.
20: The overriding drive behind it is the idea of keeping alive
17: the possibility of a two-state solution. And what we're really concerned about is an attempt openly by some Israeli ministers to erase that possibility.
1: It's reported the US could condemn the government's stance. The Prime Minister's told Labour MPs they need to help stop the politics of poison seeping into Britain's streets in response to protests against illegal migration over the weekend. Hundreds of masked men gathered in Portsmouth on Sunday after 120 people arrived on a dinghy. There were similar demonstrations in Dover the day before. Northern Ireland now has the highest infant mortality rate in the UK. The Royal College of Paediatrics and Child Health suggests it's increased from 4.2 deaths per 1,000 live births in 2018. To 4.5 in 2024. Their figures show MMR vaccination uptake has fallen steadily over the past 6 years. Dr. Thomas Burke, who's behind the research, says the health of young people is worrying.
20: I'm seeing children with adult complications of obesity, with adult onset diabetes. These are problems that, unless they are addressed, are going to cause significant, severe long-term burden on the health service.
1: Thousands of work experience placements with businesses including John Lewis and Tesco are going to be offered to out-of-work young people. The move's part of a government scheme to slash high numbers of those not in education, employment or training. And Prince George is expected to start at Eton College this morning. His dad, Prince William, of course, also went to the boarding school in Berkshire.
21: I am the second to spare.
22: Everything they say.
23: It's just gone 8 o'clock in the morning. It's Kerrang Radio Breakfast. Are you ready for some shine down? Because we all need some positivity in the morning. And Gen Z brought back divorced dad rock, as they call it. So, shine down definitely fit in that category. I'm Sophie K, definitely a divorced dad, if that's what the music taste takes. Love this. Joel Dommett's coming up soon. Here's Shine Down.
24: My

0: Shinedown with Second Chance. Get ready for some Panic at the Disco on the way, some Electric Callboy, and then you'll be hearing from Joel Dommett, who joins us on Kerrang Radio, and he is just the best, so stick around for that. But first,
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0: Half a million tax-free pounds could be all yours in time for the weekend. 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

0: Good morning, it is Kerrang Radio Breakfast. And guess what? Thursday is World Suicide Prevention Day, and I feel like we have a responsibility at Kerrang Radio to discuss that, because Rock and Metal has never shied away from those difficult topics. And so we're going to be delving into a deep conversation, speaking to experts, speaking to people who've been personally affected, and learning more about the topic. Our very own Paris Monroe is going to be joining us too to discuss how mental health and suicide has affected their life and how important it is that we discuss this more. So you can listen to that Thursday at 1 o'clock and afterwards in your app, Rayo. Now, in a matter of moments, we have got Joel Dommett joining us here at Kerrang Radio and Electric Callboy up next.
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0: It's an exciting day here on Kerrang Radio because not only have we got one of the UK's most loved comedians, we've also got the person that invented Finding Emo. It's Joel Dommett!
1: Yes! Woo! Come on!
0: Welcome!
1: It's a pleasure to be here. Genuinely one of my favourite show titles I've ever come up with, Finding Emo. What a great name for a show.
0: When you came up with that, you must have been like, oh, yes!
1: Yes, I'm taking the rest of the day off. That's what I said. It was a show about me putting my band back together that I was in when I was, like, 16.
0: Yeah.
1: And I was like, what could be the name of the show? And Finding Emo, I was like, yeah, okay, that's done. That's the name of the show.
0: Sold.
1: It was great, man. It was great.
0: So you're hosting the National Television Awards again tonight. Big, big day. How do you prepare and do your jokes for it? Do you have somebody who's like, oh, no, you can't say that?
1: Yeah, there's a lot of people that say you can't say that. And so it's a bit of a battle sometimes. And to the point where actually this year we're trying to keep it quite simple and actually just go and have loads of fun on the night with it.
0: Yeah.
1: Because sometimes you can bog yourself down in like way too many like, oh, this is the... and. This joke, and I just want it to be a really fun night for me and for everyone watching. It's like, what a night, man. It's so fun. It's such celebrating telly, celebrating everyone who's in the room, like everyone in telly is there, and it's just the best.
0: It must be just the most amazing experience, and see everybody that's there. But let's, because we mentioned Finding Emo, right? I have a lot of respect for you for doing that, because I don't know if you know this, but 2014 was a time when I was working in rock, it was really hard to get anything over the line anywhere, because even Bring Me the Horizon were like, yeah, we're not a metal band, we're dark synth alternative pop. Do you know what I mean? It was like no one would admit because it was so uncool. And then you came forward and you were like, yeah, this is just the show I'm doing. Did you have any pushback to it at all?
1: No, not at all. Because that's the great thing about stand-up. It's like they just want you to be, as long as you're being passionate about it.
0: Yeah.
1: It's like that. And that's my truth. That's my... my background. I love rock music. I always have. I've come from, you know, that my first Reading festival, like everyone's first festival is obviously Reading, and going when I was like 16 or however old to go watch Rage Against the Machine, Blink 182, so you know, watching like Iron Maiden and Slipknot that year, and it's just like that's my background.
0: Yeah,
1: that's my background. And I just did this on another radio station. I really still take solace in that sort of music, where if I'm feeling like stressed or anxious or I've had a I feel weird, I ramp up the, like some really heavy music in the car or in my headphones at the gym or whatever, and it just calms me down. Like I love just putting on something that just feels angry in my ears, and it makes me for some reason feel more calm.

0: one of the things I did want to ask you about, because you are a big rock fan, can you please tell us about this Papa Roach tattoo?
1: I do have a... I forgot about that.
0: Because this is iconic.
1: Yeah, I've got a Papa Roach tattoo, but then I wasn't looking whilst I was getting it done. it's a cockroach. I genuinely forgot I had this tattoo. It's a cockroach, and then below it, it says Papa. But I asked for it to say Papa, and then the cockroach. So I've essentially got a tattoo that says Roach Papa. Not Papa Roach. I did a show, the Finding Emo show, was about us playing Cut My Life Into Pieces. And so we played it at the end, so it became such a massive part of my show. And I've met the boys and they're amazing. And every time they come to the UK, I won't go and see them. And again, so much, like, you would never see it. I remember watching Papa Roach live in whatever year that would have been, like 99, 2002, whatever. And with Head PE supporting them. I love Head PE so much. That album, man, to me, is like, I listened to it again recently.

0: I listened to it again recently. I was like, yes! It feels like it's relevant again. This feels like something, like Papa Roach are bigger than they've ever been. Mm. Like, it's huge. And like, I was, man, what was I listening to the other night that... Fallen in Reverse, that's right.
1: Yeah.
0: So they did that cover of the Last Resort, and it's so good. I was like, this is so loud in my car, like, this is unbelievable. It's like, and then I obviously text Ed Gamble. I was like, Fallen in Reverse, absolutely love them. And Ed Gamble's like, I'm too cool for them. So he's too cool for those guys.
1: I love that, and I love how excited you get about rock, because you must get to meet everyone, do everything, but then there's this part of you that's like, this still like gives me a fire.
0: Well, I think it's really it doesn't suit my persona, I'd say, which I think is like that people don't necessarily know this about me. It's not like I hide it, but you know, I host This Morning, but I also listen to Slipknot.
1: Yeah.
0: Do you know what I mean? That's two things that shouldn't be.
1: You and Margot Robbie need to hang out.
0: Yes.
1: Kelly Clarkson. Yeah, that needs to be the conversation.
0: Oh, man, if I'm ever feeling like, oh, God, I just, like if I ever, I spend a lot of time in cars because I'm a comedian and, you know, just come, but I find it hard to stay awake or, like, I just did a gig on Wednesday or something in like Wolverhampton. I've got young kids coming back. It's like, I'm driving at like 12:30. I just, like, pop on like a Slipknot album. And it's just there, you're like, you can't, you put the window down. And I'm like, yeah, I'm awake now. I'm on the M25. I'm good.

0: Loved every single moment of that. Joel Dummett, thank you so much. 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But first, I bring you another one of his favourite bands, Architects, up in a moment.
1: Everything that rocks.
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1: 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A classic from 1996.

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0: That's Architects. What a choice. Well done, Joel. Love that one. Now, Joel Dommett's in the studio with us today here at Kerrang Radio. We're going to actually get you to do a playlist.
1: Okay,
0: right now.
1: Go.
0: Okay, so the Joel Dommett playlist. A band that you would watch live for the rest of eternity.
1: Oh, my gosh. Slipknot would be the most interesting to watch forever because there's so much going on.
0: So much fire.
1: There's a lot of fire.
0: There's a lot of people on the stage.
1: Must cost a fortune in heating bills. That's all I think as a 40-year-old man when I go watch them. But like there's always mad stuff going on. I mean, look, what an amazing band to watch live, even still when they're like all essentially old age pensioners. They are unbelievable live. And again, the fact that they're still relevant, bigger than they've ever been, like people are still watching them. I think that's so cool.
0: I want to play that for Corey Taylor. So that you called him an old age pensioner.
1: Oh, no, don't tell him.
0: Start a beef, a bit like Machine Gun Kelly, Corey Taylor beef.
1: Oh, no, I don't want to create beef with anyone who's in Slipknot at all. Like I said, it is the band that I would play for the rest of my life. I just think, even their new albums, I just think are still, like, bangers. I come on stage, again, people wouldn't know it from me. Our host this morning, The Masked Singer, essentially a kids' show. I'm coming on stage with my tour show to like Unsainted, which is like.
0: Can we get. Taylor needs to be on the show.
1: Yes, Corey Taylor. Ed Gamble texted me the other day and he said, I'll never get used to the fact that Corey Taylor texts me. How cool is that? Like, I want to be in a place where Corey Taylor texts me.
0: We can hook it up.
1: You know it, man. I'm a massive fan.

0: Right, so a song that you would play at the gym.
1: A song I would play at the gym.
0: Specifically on the squat rack, because this is like...
1: I would go Silhouette by Thrice.
0: Oh, okay. Nice. Okay.
1: I think it's from Artists in the Ambulance. It's just an absolute bang. Like, I love Thrice. And a band that just gets better and better and better and better and better. And they are weirdly underrated, I think. And, like, that song is just... It's, like, so... It's like an absolute tune. And often all of these songs and these artists, they have, like, a nostalgia that sort of goes with it for me, where it's like that... I remember just being young in London and just like finding my way and doing all these stuff. And so it makes me feel back to these times in my life before that's got me to where I am today. You know,
0: I love that. Okay. A song or a band that you would be snobby about?
1: Oh, a band that I'm not snobby at all.
0: We all have that band though, where we're like, actually, I think you'll find that was the third album, and they...
1: Okay. What band am I snobby about? That's funny. I mean, the band that I obsess about the most, I'd say, is Architects. I absolutely love Architects. I think we all do. They're an amazing band. And again, just so brilliant and just, you know, alive. They're just incredible. And to see them just going from strength to strength and the music they're writing now is just, oh, so good. So good.
0: They're smashing it. Absolutely,
1: they're just one of my favourite bands. And I just think they should be the biggest band in the world.
0: Well, Joel, thank you so much for coming into Kerrang Radio. Hopefully one day we can get you in to take over the whole station. And good luck with everything at the Television Awards later on. We're going to wrap up and end with one song, the ultimate Joel Dommett song. Which song are we playing?
1: Oh, man. Can I tell you a song that I've just been listening to on absolute repeat all week? And Ed Gamble's going to absolutely hate this one.
0: Good.
1: It is... what's the name of the song? Let me find out what the name of the song is. What is it? It is... yes, it's Falling in Reverse, Watch the World Burn.
0: There we go.
1: It is. If anyone says that this is not a tune, they're wrong. This is an absolute. This is like every. It's like a. You couldn't get more into a song than this. It's got everything you could ever want. Speaking about ADHD in a song, this is it. It's incredible. Yeah. I got.

0: It's approaching 9 o'clock, and so that means it's time for Times Like These, that game that we like to play here in the morning. Are you going to get involved today? Well, it starts off with some Alice in Chains and some Guns N' Roses. Strong, strong clues, but can you guess the year next?
1: Everything that rocks.
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0: The top stories this hour. The Foreign Secretary is expected to announce a ban on trade between the UK and Israeli settlements in the West Bank. Ed Miliband is likely to tell MPs later he wants a tougher stance on the much criticised Israeli communities established inside Palestinian territory. The US is expected to react angrily to the move. Its ambassador to Israel, Mike Huckabee, has defended his practice of not referring to the area as the West Bank.
29: The reason I use the terms Judea and Samaria because they're the ancient biblical terms of this land. 80% of the Bible happened in the area of Judea-Samaria. The West Bank is a nebulous term to me.
0: Dover's MP is calling for the Prime Minister to chair an emergency COBRA meeting about small boat crossings following anti-migrant protests. Masked protesters also blocked roads in a standoff with police in Portsmouth on Sunday after the arrival of a dinghy with 120 people on board. There was a similar demonstration in Kent the day before. Retailers including Currys and Tesco are among firms offering work experience placements as part of a government drive on youth unemployment. 11,000 18 to 24-year-olds will be able to sign up, with bosses hoping to take on many of them permanently. Apparently, politeness could be putting people at more risk of being scammed. A survey suggests more than half of adults stayed on an unexpected phone call in the past year for longer than they wanted to. It found people feel uncomfortable stopping a conversation in case they come across as rude. Giles Mason, who's from the Take 5 to Stop Fraud campaign, has this advice.
1: You have the right to stop and think before parting with your money or information. It's okay to hang up, shut the door, close the email, or simply say no. Only a criminal will try and rush and panic you. And finally, contact your bank if you think you've been scammed and report it through to the police as well.
0: And finally, Prince George is expected to start his first day at Eton College this morning. He's, of course, following in the footsteps of his dad, the Prince of Wales, and uncle, Prince Harry, who also went to the boarding school in Berkshire.
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3: You know this game, right? Tell me you know this game. Basically, for the next hour, I bring you music from 1 year in musical history, and we see if you can guess what year it is. Every song is a clue. Some might be red herrings, though, so watch out for those. We start with Alice in Chains.

Guns N' Roses, Yesterdays. It's one of the only songs where I allow whispering. There's that one, I think. I think it's one from Bullet where they whisper. Four words to choke upon. Anyway, because like, I've got this thing against whispering in songs. Don't know why. It just icks me out. Anyway, we're trying to guess the year on today's Times Like These. This, I must say, is a little bit before my time, but I still know all of the songs because they're such iconic tracks. And on the way for you, we've got House of Pain. We've got some Megadeth coming up. And... oh, one of the greatest voices of all time. Here's Chris Cornell with Seasons.

0: strong clues. Now, I did say this is a bit before my time, and yeah, it was a bit before my time. And if you're feeling, yeah, it's probably a bit before my time as well, Sophie, well, let me give you some clues about what was going on and what we might have been doing. So, Brum debuted the year before, a little yellow vintage car exploring Birmingham. That was a kids' TV show that was very, very popular. We were probably watching Fun House. I mean, this show reached peak viewing in this year. Also, Rosie and Jim were extremely popular. Did you start singing the song? Rosie and Jim, Rosie and Jim. It was also the end of some classics like Danger Mouse. I mean, still, if I see someone in certain glasses, I call them Penfold. It was also the end of Rainbow, which were very, very popular, but aired their last episodes in this year. Now, in this year, for Christmas toys, there were quite a few different ones that you might have been into. Thunderbirds Tracy Island playset was the most popular, apparently, and WWF action figures by Hasbro. They were extremely popular, and the SNES with hits like Super Mario Kart. Coming up, we've got House of Pain with your next clue and some Stone Temple Pilots. Everything that rocks. Everything that rocks.
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5: 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A beat on a cup. 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

0: Stone Temple Pilots. Now, rock was evolving in this year, and it did dominate. But when you look at the charts, actually some of the top-selling songs in the UK in this year were I Will Always Love You by Whitney Houston. You had Would I Lie to You by Charles and Eddie. I'm not going to lie, that is a bop. That is such a good song. As is Stay by Shakespeare's Sister. And Please Don't Go by KWS. Do you remember any of those being on the radio all the time? Well, there's more rock for you from Megadeth after this.
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0: Kerrang Radio. All right, Richard sent me a message and asked for more film clues on this one because he said that's the one that always gives it away. Well, in this year, we were watching Lethal Weapon 3. Well, I wasn't. Wasn't allowed to watch that. Batman Returns came out. You had the Basic Instinct came out in this year. Now, Hook had come out the year before, but it was still very, very popular in this year as well. Absolutely blew kids' minds. In fact, I was going to dye my hair, put some red bits in because I've been growing my hair out, and realised I'd look like Rufio. So I couldn't do it. Rufio! Rufio! Coming up! Pearl Jam in a matter of moments.
1: Everything that rocks. Everything that rocks. Kerrang! Kerrang! Kerrang! Rave!
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Now you do what they told you. 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

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And now you do what they told you. 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
2: Well, that was fun, wasn't it? Times like these took us back to the year 1992. What a throwback. So I hope you enjoyed it. I'll be back with you tomorrow for another Times Like These. And we've got another interview coming up tomorrow. A very exciting film star talking about a recent horror. I'll explain more tomorrow. It's all about this film, right, that came out called Leviticus, which blew my mind. But I'll explain why. Now, Jordan's up next, continuing those Kerrang Radio favourites. I'll see you tomorrow.
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6: Something is brewing in Starbucks. 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
1: The top stories this hour. The UK is expected to announce a ban on trade with Israeli settlements in the West Bank. They're illegal under international law, although Israel disputes that. Foreign Secretary Ed Miliband will set out what's being called a comprehensive reset of UK policy when he speaks to MPs later. Cabinet Minister Pat McFadden explains the change.
2: The overriding drive behind it is the idea of keeping alive the possibility of a two-state solution. And what we're really concerned about is an attempt openly by some Israeli ministers to erase that possibility.
1: In other news this morning, Northern Ireland now has the highest infant mortality rate in the UK. The Royal College of Paediatrics and Child Health suggests it's increased from 4.2 deaths per 1,000 live births in 2018 to 4.5 in 2024. Their figures show MMR vaccination uptake has fallen steadily over the past 6 years. Dr. Thomas Burke, who's behind the research, says the health of young people is worrying.
3: I'm seeing children with adult complications of obesity, children with adult onset diabetes. These are problems that, unless they are addressed, are going to cause significant, severe, long-term burden on the health service.
1: Dozens of big firms are going to be offering work experience placements to unemployed young people. It's part of government plans to slash the number of 18 to 24-year-olds who don't have jobs or education or training places. Shops suffered a disappointing August as looming household bill hikes saw shoppers tighten their belts. The British Retail Consortium says people opted for smaller luxuries, including beauty products, instead of bigger purchases such as furniture. And finally, Prince George is expected to be starting high school this morning at Eton. He's, of course, following in the footsteps of his dad, the Prince of Wales, and his uncle, Prince Harry, who both also went there.
4: It's a cold-blooded

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Oh, absolutely lush tune there. Frank Turner with Recovery here on Kerrang Radio. Good morning to you. It's Jordan Bly with you, setting you through until 1 o'clock this afternoon with tunes on the way from Falling in Reverse. I've got some Sum 41 as well, but first, let's do this off the latest Five Finger Death Punch record, Legacy. This is Nails in the Coffin here on Kerrang Radio.

0: Kerrang Radio. Right, I'm going to need your help right now. Last night, I loaded up GTA 5 for the first time in the best part of 2 years. I just went online, played a couple races, did some daft stuff, you know, all the rest of it. And while I was driving around Los Santos for probably one of the last times before GTA 6 comes out in a couple months, I was listening to the radio. And my God, there was some bangers in there. So I want to know right now, on Instagram at JordanBlythe123, what is the best video game soundtrack? Because honestly, I think GTA 5 could be up there as one of the greats. In just my opinion. Come on, get in touch with me at JordanBlythe123 on the Instagram. And I'll keep the tunes coming on the way. I've got some Weezer plus a little bit of Beastie Boys. Everything that rocks.
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0: Yes, because on Friday, we are giving away £500,000 and it could be in your bank account by the time the takeaway hits the table. I mean, imagine the banquet you could have with that kind of cash. My God, I wouldn't be going... I wouldn't be going tight on the spare ribs. I'll say that for now. Go on, enter today and then sit back and fingers crossed you'll get the call this Friday. 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And then answer our call and £500,000 is yours. Easy as that, man. Mate. So, what are you waiting for? Get yourself in the draw right now. Text word ROCK to 64100. And good luck to you.

0: It really doesn't matter what time of day that track comes on. It always makes you feel like an absolute G every time it does. It's Beastie Boys there with Intergalactic here on Kerrang Radio. It's Jordan Bligh with you, taking you through until 1 o'clock this afternoon. But of course, Johnny Doom is back on your airwaves tonight from 9 o'clock. Now, he's chatting to Tom from Green Lung about their new album, Necropolitan Line, tonight from 9. Plus, he's got a load of brand new tunes, stuff from New President Record, which I heard over the weekend, absolutely brilliant. People as well, Fear Factory. He's got new stuff off that Turnstile remix album as well from 9 o'clock tonight.
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Timeless there with Miss Nothing here on Kerrang Radio. Right, let's do some brand new music for you now from Fury of a Dead Man. Yes, they are back. This one is exactly what you would expect from them. A big riff heavy anthem all about hitting an emotional wall with someone who just won't let you go. We've all been there, haven't we? It's from their brand new EP, Part 1, Funeral Songs. It's Barricade here on Kerrang Radio.

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18: The top stories this hour. Israel's president is warning the UK against banning goods produced by settlements in the occupied West Bank.
19: It will directly harm, unfortunately, Palestinians, robbing them of business and employment. And ultimately, it will undermine the interests and national security of freedom-loving nations.
18: Isaac Herzog's been speaking ahead of an expected announcement from the Foreign Secretary this afternoon. Ed Miliband's planning to tell MPs the UK will stop trading with illegally established communities that produce goods and services in the territory. Dozens of leading retailers have signed up to offer work experience as part of a government drive to tackle youth unemployment. 11,000 18 to 24-year-olds on Universal Credit will be offered placements with firms including Tesco, Tesco and John Lewis. Work and Pensions Secretary Pat McFadden says it'll be like an opening shift.
20: I've talked to employers and said, what are the chances of you taking somebody on after they've been through this work experience? And the answer employers give me is they are significantly higher than someone with no experience.
18: The inquiry into disgraced brain surgeon Sam Al-Jamal will reach what its chairman is calling a watershed moment today. Public hearings into the consultant neurosurgeon who worked at Ninewells Hospital in Dundee from 1995 until his suspension in 2013 begin later. They're taking place after patients raised concerns that he harmed as many as 200 people. Thieves have stolen three paintings from the Renoir Museum on the French Riviera. Officials say they dropped a fourth artwork as they fled the scene early this morning. And it's the first day at a new school for Prince George. The future king, who's 13, is starting life at Eton. He'll be a full-time boarder at the college, which is just across the river from Windsor. Royal correspondent Laura Bundock is there for us.
21: Fees here cost over £65,000 a year. He will be joining a long list of famous alumni, from authors to aristocrats, politicians. Some 20 British prime ministers educated here, and of course his own father.
18: And good luck to all the children starting new schools this term.
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0: See, Aerosmith and Biffy Clyro are saying different things here, conflicting things. Aerosmith are saying they're living on the edge, while Biffy Clyro is saying living is a problem because, you know, yeah, everything dies. Lovely thought, isn't it, on a Tuesday morning? It's Jordan Bligh with you, taking you through until 1 o'clock this afternoon with loads of big tunes on the way from the likes of Ramones. I've got some MCR as well. Plus, speaking of living on the edge, if you're living on the edge of your bank account, let's change that.
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0: 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Imagine what you could do with all that cash. Well, Leona won on Friday, just gone, and she couldn't believe her luck. She's changed her life forever, and she's emigrated over to Australia. These are the things dreams are made of. 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
1: Shall we get the tarot cards out again to predict what we've got coming up in our very near future as a collective? As, you know, just for a bit of a laugh. Oh, it's saying we've got some Papa Roach. Yeah. 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Very nice indeed. 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
0: Yes, each and every week we put a brand new band or artist under our spotlight and just give them the recognition they deserve. Now, this band formed all the way back in 1995 in Alberta, Canada. And since then, they have gone from success to success. I mean, their breakthrough record, Silver Side Up, is still an absolute classic amongst the many. Plus, I mean, they still tell you to this day to look at this photograph. Yeah, you guessed it, it's Nickelback. Let's do this now from their 2008 record, Dark Horse. It's The Afternoon here on Kerrang Radio.

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0: Papa Roach with Time and Time Again here on Kerrang Radio. Right, tomorrow night you are in for a treat as Mike Kroger, the bass player of Nickelback, because we couldn't afford Chad to be honest with you, joins up on our evening show this Wednesday ahead of their brand new album Everything Under the Sun, which is released on the 30th of October next month. Talking all about the new album, live shows and collaborations. That's tomorrow night from 7 o'clock.
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Dead Sarah with Weatherman here on Kerrang Radio. Right, let's get some brand new music on for you now from Queens of the Stone Age, the second release from their upcoming brand new record, Perfect, which is out on the 30th of October. A lot more of a bluesy laid back number, this one, rather than some of the heavier stuff that you'll know the band for. It's Queens of the Stone Age with Insignificant Other here on Kerrang.

0: Radio. 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So you know what, my mate? Go against the grain, put your feet up, and maybe even sack it off and just drive home and I'll soundtrack it for you. So on the way, I've got tunes from the likes of Feeder, plus a little bit of Anthrax.
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1: The top stories this hour. The UK is expected to announce a ban on trade with Israeli settlements in the occupied West Bank. The United Nations' top court has ruled the communities were built illegally, although Israel disputes that. Foreign Secretary Ed Miliband will explain the restrictions later. The government says the developments cut across land needed for a two-state solution to the conflict there, but the Shadow Home Secretary Chris Philp doesn't back the move.
2: We depend on Israel for security cooperation, especially combating terrorism. They provide us with a lot of good information, particularly in relation to Islamist extremism. And also, this measure won't work. I mean, the Israelis will just ignore it.
1: Police have been attacked with petrol bombs during trouble involving up to 50 masked people in Derry. It happened in the Waterside area. Our reporter Chelsea Keeley has more.
3: A crowd of young and older people, some described as having weapons, gathered at around 7:30 last night. When police arrived, many scattered, but some stayed behind throwing petrol bombs and dragging bins onto the road, blocking the junction at the Trench Road and Strabane Old Road. Police believe the trouble was organised, with Superintendent Sinead McIldowney calling it absolutely disgraceful and shameful. She says no officers were injured and there will be a heightened police presence in the area.
1: Paintings worth millions of pounds have been stolen from an art gallery in France this morning. Thieves snatched four pieces of art from the Renoir Museum, but dropped two while escaping. Britain's biggest retailers are to offer thousands of work experience placements. It's part of attempts to reduce youth unemployment. Some 40 firms have already signed up to the scheme, including Tesco, Currys and Costa Coffee. And finally, this lunchtime, it is Prince George's first day at Eton College today. It is, of course, the same very prestigious school his dad, Prince William, went to, as well as his uncle, Prince Harry. But good luck to all the other kids across the UK who are just as importantly beginning their school terms.
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with Breathing Lightning here on Kerrang Radio. Good afternoon to you. It's Jordan Blythe with you, taking you through until 1 o'clock this afternoon with tunes on the way from Ghost. I've also got some Korn lined up as well, but first, let's do this from Green Lung. Tom from the band is actually going to be on Johnny Doom's show tonight from 9 o'clock, talking all about their brand new album, Necropolitan Line. This is the latest one from the record. It's Black Magic Radio here on Kerrang Radio. Very meta, I know.

0: Come on then, my mate, let's keep the tunes coming. On the way in the next 20 minutes, I've got some NoFX plus a little bit of Sleeping with Sirens.
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0: 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Right, on the way I've got some Sleeping With Sirens plus a little bit of NoFX, but first, let's change someone's life forever.
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0: Yes, because on Friday, £500,000 could be in your bank account by the time you're having that Friday night takeaway. I mean, oh my God, the commas would be on you, my mate. I would expect at least one round. At least. 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Just answer our call and £500,000 squid is all yours, my mate. 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And good luck to you.

0: It's No Effects. With Linoleum here on Kerrang Radio. Right, it's Jordan Blythe you're sitting through until 1 o'clock this afternoon. Now, I'll be honest with you, I don't always typically like asking these questions, but I think it's just the northerner in me. We come from a different grain, as it were. Sometimes we struggle to open up about our feelings and all the rest of it. So when situations like this and when subjects like this are put in front of me, I always sort of look and freeze up and think, is this what we should be talking about? But realistically, it's so important. It is so, so important. And the question we're asking this week is, are you feeling suicidal? Now, for World Suicide Prevention Day, we are asking a really important question, one that could hopefully open a door and start a conversation that could hopefully save a life further down the line, whether it's to a friend, a family member, whoever, a co-worker. If you or someone you know is struggling, we'll be speaking for an hour with experts and those who've been personally affected by suicide about the signs to look out for and how to start that all-important conversation and the importance of normalising the discussion about mental health. Now, our very own Paris Munro will be joining us to discuss how mental health and suicide has affected their life and, most importantly, how we can open up that first initial conversation. That's going to be from Thursday at 1 o'clock.
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It's Hailstorm with Freak Like Me here on Kerrang Radio. Right, let's turn the intensity up now with this latest one from Boo Corby, blending together a ferocious mix of rock, metal and electro pop on his latest one. It's Kill It, Boo Corby.

0: You now with a full hour of uninterrupted music, everything from the likes of Jane's Addiction all the way through to a bit of Bring Me. I'll see you in the morning from 10. Everything that rocks, everything
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16: The top stories this hour. The Foreign Secretary's updating MPs this afternoon on plans to ban goods from Israeli settlements in the occupied West Bank. Ed Miliband will explain the restrictions. The government says the developments cut across land needed for a two-state solution to the conflict there. But the Shadow Home Secretary, Chris Philp, doesn't back the move.
17: We depend on Israel for security cooperation, especially combating terrorism. They provide us with a lot of good information, particularly in relation to Islamist extremism. And also, this measure won't work. I mean, the Israelis will just ignore it.
16: Police have been attacked with petrol bombs during trouble involving up to 50 masked people in Derry. Our reporter Chelsea Keeley has more.
18: A crowd of young and older people, some described as having weapons, gathered at around 7:30 last night. When police arrived, many scattered, but some stayed behind throwing petrol bombs and dragging bins onto the road, blocking the junction at the Trench Road and Strabane Old Road. Police believe the trouble was organised, with Superintendent Sinead McIldowney calling it absolutely disgraceful and shameful. She says no officers were injured and there will be a heightened police presence in the area.
16: Victims of the Nottingham attacks and the Bedford train crash are among those whose patient records were accessed by NHS workers who weren't involved in their care. Sky News and the Health Service Journal found nearly 3,000 cases in the last 5 years. No one's been prosecuted. Emma Webber's son Barnaby was stabbed to death in Nottingham in 2023.
11: Over 150 members of staff accessed Barney's records for when he was in that hospital. Thanks to Callaghan's brutal efforts, Barney never received any treatment. He couldn't. It's beyond saddening.
16: Thieves have snatched four paintings from France's Renoir Museum, but the mayor says two were dropped as two men made their getaway early this morning. And Prince George has followed in the footsteps of his father by starting at Eton College. Fees at the school for the second in line to the throne are around £65,000 a year.
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0: Something is brewing in Starbucks. You know the thing. The one on the back of your mind, the one on the tip of your tongue, that idea, that plan, that I really ought to do that. 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Maybe it just needs the right table, some conversation, and something freshly brewed. We'll make the coffee. You make it happen. That thing, your thing, the thing. Made in Starbucks.
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22: The top story is this hour. Foreign Secretary Ed Miliband's confirmed the UK will ban the import of goods from Israeli settlements in the occupied West Bank. Israel's president's called the move a grave miscalculation. Anita Levient, president of the Israel-Britain Chamber of Commerce and Innovation, says she thinks that it can impact the international relationship.
23: The percentage of trade is really, really tiny. It's less than 5% of the mutual trade between Israel and the United Kingdom. I think that the first damage will be to the Palestinian workers.
22: The Duke and Duchess of Sussex says they're surprised by the King's letter, making it clear the couple will remain non-working royals. The decision's been made following requests for guidance after Harry and Meghan returned to the UK last month. Sky's royal correspondent Laura Bundock says despite this, though, the move is still unusual.
24: The timing's interesting in all of this, and I think Buckingham Palace and the Sussexes, there seem to have been a softening in relations there, but it feels that once again we're sort of seeing the battle lines being drawn up, particularly as we sort of count down to when we will be seeing Harry shortly.
22: Thieves have stolen four paintings from the Renoir Museum on the French Riviera. Two were dropped, but the artworks are still worth around £8 million. And Sir Tom Jones has criticised bosses at ITV, revealing he didn't want to leave The Voice, the Welsh singer's posted on social media, after being dropped from the show as a full-time coach. Our reporter Liam Arrowsmith has more.
0: Sir Tom's exit from The Voice certainly came to light last night. The music legends told followers he only learned of ITV's decision recently, claiming he'd been told there was a financial difficulty with insurance. He adds there's never a good time to fire an 86-year-old who's still pretty good at his job. Now, an ITV insider's told the press they still want to work with Sir Tom in some capacity. We've asked for a response on these fresh claims. Rumours suggest he'll be replaced by former X Factor judge Cheryl.
22: And Prince George has followed in the footsteps of his father by starting at Eton College.
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Hello, good afternoon, folks. Loz Guest here, broadcasting from the London orifices today. London, where the streets are paved with gold and you can get a cup of coffee for 5 of your Earth pounds. Brilliant. You just had Limp Bizkit with Break Stuff. You might have seen Carrie Underwood, pop sensation singer-songwriter, performing that, covering it at a recent festival. I must admit, I did not have that on my bingo card this week. All right, what have I got? Loads of good music to come this afternoon, as per Avenged Sevenfold, Chili Peppers, Five Finger Death Punch, Nickelback in the spotlight. That'll do for now. Let's crack on with some Incubus. They have a question. It's a good one. Are you in?

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1: So on Friday, we've got £500,000 up for grabs. 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

0: I think a death punch, wrong side of heaven. So yes, I'm broadcasting from Londinium today. Big meeting took place earlier. Very, very not exciting. And yeah, you don't need to know about it. But anyway, yes, I'm doing my show from the London offices. The bad news is that I don't have my post-it notes with me. And post-it notes, well, they tell me what to do and what to say, and they remind me of stuff, and obviously they're all at home. So I'm just relying on the old grey matter. Good luck.
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0: Yes, and all of this week we are nickel backing. Yep, so prepare for an involuntary spasm, muscle spasm, likely caused by the sound of Nickelback in your ears. Okay, so just be prepared, because we're playing them all week. We are celebrating them. Huge band, massive. And actually, do you know what? Tomorrow night, Hope is taking it one step further, because not only is she Nickelbacking, she's actually chatting to a Nickelbacker. Yeah. One of the... Is it Mike, I think? Mike Kruger, brother of Chadwick, on Hope's show tomorrow night from 6 p.m. You might want to tune in for that. Perhaps Hope will get to the bottom of the big mystery. What is it on Joey's head?

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0: That was weird. This is what it says here. That was Youngblood and a song of his on Kerrang Radio. Tuesday afternoon with me, Loz. And do you know what? Despite the fact I'm in London today and I don't have my post-it notes telling me what I need to do, because I've usually got them dotted around my home studio, and I don't like change. I don't like change, creature of habit. But anyway, despite all of that, everything going against me, I have not forgotten Typo Tuesday. Yeah, fancy that. So with a bit of luck, at some point today, I might service you with some typo negative. However, I do know I've got some Greta Van Fleet on the way soon here on Kerrang Radio. Everything that rocks. Everything that rocks.
1: 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Picture this.
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tell you what's quite refreshing today about being in the London studios is that there's air conditioning going on. And I don't have that in my home studio. I have my cat, Bert, my executive producer. He applies his own form of air conditioning, which, as you know, is pretty heinous. So I don't have that, which is nice. And I do not have him in my ear meowing for fuss and generally stinking the place out. So in that respect, I'm actually quite enjoying myself, apart from paying £5 for a cup of coffee. Have I mentioned that before? Up next, this is Greta Van Fleet and Saw You Stand. It's Kerrang! Radio.

0: Nearly 3 p.m. here on the world-famous Kerrang Radio. Good afternoon. My name is Loz. You're the listener. Congratulations. Well done. You've chose a mighty fine radio station for your enjoyment. And also, you have quite fortuitously tuned into the number one show here on Kerrang Radio. Just quietly stay humble. Music to come. I've got Blackstone, Cherry, Paris, Tally Spear, Pearl Jam, and plenty more. Do not go anywhere.
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14: On the high streets of Britain, something is brewing in Starbucks. And it's not just delicious coffee. Minds are meeting, thoughts are connecting, and with a scribble, a sip and a spark, ideas are fizzing into life. They might come from nowhere, but they have to start somewhere. So, we'll make the coffee, you make it happen. Made in Starbucks.

0: is Kerrang
1: Radio. The top stories this hour. The Foreign Secretary has announced a trade ban with Israeli settlements in the occupied West Bank. Speaking in the Commons, Ed Miliband says the argument isn't with the people of Israel.
2: Our argument is with the conduct of its government. And I also want to say emphatically to people in Britain and indeed across the world, holding British Jews responsible for the actions of the Israeli government is anti-Semitism, plain and simple.
1: Israel's president's called the trade embargo a grave miscalculation. The settlements are illegal under international law, although Israel disputes that. The Foreign Secretary also confirmed other countries, including Canada and France, will follow. Ed Miliband's Tory shadow Tom Tugendhat told MPs the sanctions won't work, in his opinion.
3: The economies of Palestine and Israel are too interconnected, so innocent Palestinians and Israelis will suffer. Still, this government is pressing on in haste.
1: Thieves have snatched four paintings from France's Renoir Museum, but the mayor says two were dropped as two men made their getaway early this morning. An investigation's underway into what's causing disruption, with some flights taking off at airports including Gatwick and Heathrow. The National Air Traffic Services has described it as a technical issue. They say their engineers are on site, with passengers being advised to check with their airline. So Tom Jones says ITV decided to fire him as a judge on The Voice UK. The Welsh singer's been on the show on and off since it started in 2012. Our reporter Leo Marrowsmith has more.
4: The music legend says his departure from the judging panel was only revealed to him recently. The 86-year-old says he was informed it was down to financial difficulty with insurance, but claims ITV told the papers they wanted to refresh the programme. We've asked ITV to comment. So Tom also says he was offered a much reduced role, something he wasn't thrilled about. Former Girls Aloud star Cheryl's being tipped to replace him.
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0: Paris and What's Wrong on Kering Radio. So before I forget, Typo Tuesday. Yeah, I'm doing it. I am. I'm amazed I haven't forgotten, being that I'm not in my familiar home studio surroundings with all my post-it notes. But anyway, here we go. Typo Tuesday, which means I play some Typo Negative. And I did once see this band described as Beatles meets Black Sabbath, which, you know, I kind of get, I do. And with that, I thought I'd play this one. It's the feel-good hit of the summer, September. It's called Everything Dies.
1: Well, I have my aunt, but she died. And my

0: Amongst the Waves, love that song. And I thought after playing Typo Negative, Everything Dies, you might appreciate something a bit more optimistic. You're welcome. We run the gamut. We run the gamut here on Kerrang Radio. Music to come. We've got Velvet Revolver. We've got some Muse and plenty more. Stay there.
1: Everything that rocks.
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14: My beans have been to Mexico. 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I slurped their sauce on Spanish shores. 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

I think out of all the musical instruments, if I could have my time again, I'd learn how to play the piano. It's just an amazing thing, isn't it? Just imagine being able to just sort of sit there, just sort of tinkling away, and it'd just be absolutely amazing. But it's such a difficult instrument to learn as well, isn't it? I mean, it's too late for me now. But do you know what? I've often thought this. Occasionally, you'll read about someone who's hit their head and, you know, they wake up and all of a sudden they can speak Spanish or they can play a musical instrument. That's what I would want, you know, if I hit my head on something. Could I wake up and all of a sudden I'll be like this classical level pianist? That'd be pretty cool. Kerrang Radio. So what else would be pretty cool? Waking up on Saturday morning and realising you've got £500,000 in your bank account. Was it a dream? Nay! It actually happens, and it could well happen to someone like you listening there right now. But you've got to get yourself in it to win it. Get involved, yeah? Go on. Enter now. Do it. It's so easy. All you got to do is text the word ROCK, R-O-C-K, to 64100. Those texts are 250, plus the standard network rate over 18s only. And you can enter online over at makemeawinner.co.uk, where you will find phone entry details and all the rules and T's and C's for this network competition. Don't miss out, though, folks. Come on. Get involved. Lines close 5 p.m. on Friday. All you got to do is answer our call. Then £500,000 will be yours. Paid straight into your bank account after the call. Good luck. Make me a winner. Kerrang!

0: they go, the Broco Boys. Rumour has it they are in the Kerrang Radio spotlight all of next week. Which is good. Reasons for why, not sure. Probably just their turn, TBH. But yeah, they've got loads of great songs, so looking forward to that. So I'm not here. I've got next week off. Just FYI, okay? So, yeah, you won't have the pleasure of my company at all next week. I know you're very disappointed. You'll get over it. Music to come, we've got Black Veil Brides, Angels and Airways, and also Shinedown.
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2: 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Something is...
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21: On the high streets of Britain, something is brewing in Starbucks. And it's not just delicious coffee. Minds are meeting, thoughts are connecting, and with a scribble, a sip, and a spark, ideas are fizzing into life. They might come from nowhere, but they have to start somewhere. So, we'll make the coffee, you make it happen. Made in Starbucks.
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Black Veil Brides, Rebel Love Song. If I sound a bit different today, I haven't got a cold. It's just that I'm in the London studios and the microphone's better than mine. More expensive. I mean, you can hear it, can't you? But anyway, yeah, I'm here just for the day because there was a high-end, high-level meeting earlier that required my presence. And there was a lot of people there reaching out as they do in London, you know, reaching out with big ideas, and everyone was super excited about stuff. Needless to say, I wasn't quite as excited, but nevertheless, I'm here now doing my show for you lot, and I am super excited. No, I just can't do it. I'm very pleased to be here. And this will be Shinedown right now, and a great song called Young Again.

0: 84 PM here on Kerrang Radio. We'll check in with Mr. Johnny Doone on the way in just a moment. Yes, Doone. He comes from a long line of Doones. Doones dating back to prehistoric. Yeah, prehistoric times. There's history of prehistoric Doones. Yeah, and to be honest with you, there hasn't been much of an evolution. But anyway, yeah, we'll catch up with Johnny on the way in a bit. Everything that rocks. Everything that rocks.
1: Kerrang. Oh, new term. So exciting.
2: Oh, and don't they look smart in their new uniforms?
1: Yeah, that's peep uniform, all right. Bright white, looking its best.
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15: The top stories this hour. The UK's announced sanctions on Israeli settlements in the West Bank. The Foreign Secretary, Ed Miliband, made the announcement earlier.
18: I do not believe the British people want us supporting the occupation by accepting products from settlements in our shops and supermarkets. So I can announce today that we will introduce an import ban on goods from illegal settlements in the occupied territories.
15: Israel's president's called it a grave miscalculation. Technical issues are causing disruption to flight departures in the UK today. National Air Traffic Services has apologised for the delays. Sky's Barnaby Papadopoulos is following developments.
19: If you look at the live departures page for Gatwick, we can see multiple flights where the gate has closed, but it doesn't appear that that plane has departed. And that's perhaps why we are starting to see on social media people posting about being stuck on planes.
15: Engineers are working to resume normal operations as quickly as possible. The families bereaved by the Nottingham attacks have shared their final thoughts in a public inquiry looking at the events of 2023.
20: It's been a very difficult process for the families to endure, but it would have been much worse for them if this inquiry had not taken place.
15: That's Tim Maloney's, the barrister representing the family of Barnaby Webber, Grace O'Malley Kumar and Ian Coates, all killed by Valdo Calicane. He's told the chair they believe the paranoid schizophrenic was missed by mental health services and they want better outreach teams in future.
20: They mustn't be optional, they mustn't be left to local discretion, they must be a priority approach for patients and they must be funded to succeed.
15: The next stage of the inquiry will be recommendations made by the chair next year. The Duke and Duchess of Sussex say they're surprised by the King's letter making it clear the couple will remain non-working royals. The decision's been made following requests for guidance after Harry and Meghan returned to the UK. And thieves have stolen four paintings from the Renoir Museum in France, but the mayor there says two were dropped as two men made their getaway.
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0: As Lacuna Coil, our truth on Kerrang Radio. Afternoon, everyone. Right then, from a studio in London to a house somewhere in South Birmingham. Johnny Doom, what's going on?
1: Not much, really. Well, tonight on the show, I'm chatting to Tom from Green Lungs. So, they're talking about their new album, Necropolitan. They also recorded it at a very famous studio where Black Sabbath and Judas Priest have recorded. So, yeah, we're chatting about that. And, of course, they're always interesting because they talk about occult themes
2: yes.
1: and spooky stuff. So, yeah, join me for... from 9 p.m. for that. But yeah, we've got Turnstile's new one today. And this is from a reimagining of their album Never Enough, which was a massive success. So I think they're just collaborating with lots and lots of modern artists. There's quite a lot I don't know on the album. There's also, they're collaborating with Hayley Williams. They've got Dying Fetus on there, the death metal band.
2: Lovely, lovely.
1: Slater as well is doing very, very well. And on this track, the first one they've released from the album, they've got one of their biggest fans, Elton John.
2: I was reading about this. He loves the album and he would listen to it on repeat in his car.
1: Yeah, because he's still got a CD player in his boot. Do you remember those CD players, the multi-changer?
2: Yeah.
1: You'd have it in the boot because it would be that big. I think he's got one of those.
2: Got one of those, yeah.
1: And he just loves his hardcore as well,
2: Yeah.
1: So he's added some pianos. I don't think it's going to, blow the world away, but it's interesting. Yeah. This is Turnstile Seeing Stars with Elton John.

0: Radio.
1: So just a moment ago, you heard Turnstile Seeing Stars featuring Sir Elton John, which is pretty awesome to have him involved. You know what? Elton's got some serious rock chops. He does enjoy his rock. I remember he was on the Howard Stern show, I think, talking about how much, well, he thinks that Nothing Else Matters. Metallica is one of the greatest songs ever written. He also featured on the Alice in Chains album, played piano on Black Gives Way to Blue, and there he is teaming up with Turnstile. What a legend. Right, back soon here on Kerrang Radio. I've got Bring Me the Horizon and Filter. Stay there.
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0: Maybe they should have been present at the recording of Nickelback's Photograph, and then perhaps there wouldn't be the subsequent confusion and conjecture about what is on Joey's head. Just a thought, Filter. Hurry up and take the picture already.
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0: And once you've done that, sign up for Make Me a Winner, because this week we've got £500,000 tax-free. That could be all yours, folks. Imagine all of that lovely lolly in time for the weekends. Oh, wow. If you enter the draw today, you can sort of, you know, sit back, relax, forget about it. And then hopefully you could be looking at a very healthy bank balance on Friday evening. Get yourself in with a chance. Drop us a text message. 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And you can enter online over at makemeawinner.co.uk, where you will find phone entry details and all the rules for this network competition. Hurry up, though, because lines close 5 p.m. on Friday, and then one person will win £500,000. Good luck.
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A stomping little number there from Rammstein. That was Ich Will. Did anyone else see that video that was on Till Lindemann's socials? I watched it yesterday. It was almost like a new or rehash.

0: latest version of the Benzene vid. You know that? Great song. It's a Rammstein banger, that is. I don't know what it was. I'm not sure whether they were teasing something or what. There was a bit of me which felt like it might have been just some AI mock-up just for fun, but I don't know. I do not have the answers at this point, as you can tell. In fact, I'm even more confused than I was when I opened my mouth roughly 40 seconds ago. Back soon here on Kerrang Radio, we've got some Ghost, Motion City Soundtrack, and also a new one from Dead Poets Society.
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Yes, with Faith. I'm not sure if they're big concert extravaganza still at cinemas or not. So I've got lots of useless sort of non-information for you today. But yeah, they launched a big concert thing at the IMAX, didn't they, back end of last month. It was a short run, so it might still be going. I don't know. Once again, I do not have all the answers, but the internet is your friend on that one. So yeah, go to the IMAX and check out Ghost. If you can tolerate going to the cinema, of course, that is. You know my feelings on cinema situations nowadays. I do not go to the cinema to listen to people chat or be on their phones. But anyway, that's a whole nother topic of discussion. I shall get off my soapbox and play this one from Dead Poets Society. This is called Cold.

0: 5 p.m. here on Kerrang Radio. What have I got for you? Alter Bridge to come. I've got some Slipknot, Darkness, and today's From the Vault selection. What have I got? Oh, a bit of classic Mike Patton action. That's Faith No More, FYI.
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23: The top story is this hour. Passengers are being warned recovery will take time as technical issues disrupt flight departures this afternoon. National Air Traffic Services said the problem affecting airports across the UK has been identified. Lisa Minow, the Sun's travel editor, says the long-term impacts could be significant.
24: If you remember back in 2023, we had another really bad one in a million NATS aircraft problem that really caused untold damage and went on for days.
23: The Foreign Secretary has announced a trade ban with Israeli settlements in the occupied West Bank. Speaking in the Commons, Ed Miliband says the argument isn't with the people of Israel.
0: Our argument is with the conduct of its government. And I also want to say emphatically to people in Britain and indeed across the world, holding British Jews responsible for the actions of the Israeli government is anti-Semitism, plain and simple.
23: Israel's president's called the trade embargo a grave miscalculation. The settlements are illegal under international law, although Israel disputes that. Ed Miliband's Tory shadow, Tom Tugendhat, told MPs the sanctions won't work, in his opinion.
1: The economies of Palestine and Israel are too interconnected, so innocent Palestinians and Israelis will suffer. Still, this government is pressing on in haste.
23: And Sir Tom Jones says ITV decided to fire him as a judge on The Voice UK. The Welsh singer has been on the show on and off since it started back in 2012. Our reporter Liam Arrowsmith has more.
3: The music legend says his departure from the judging panel was only revealed to him recently. The 86-year-old says he was informed it was down to financial difficulty with insurance, but claims ITV told the papers they wanted to refresh the programme. We've asked ITV to comment. Sir Tom also says he was offered a much-reduced role, something he wasn't thrilled about. Former Girls Aloud star Cheryl's being tipped to replace him.
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How's all to bridge cradle to the grave here on Kerrang Radio. Right, pop quiz, hot shot. Can you name the next song by just listening to the intro? You have got 6.5 seconds until the guitars kick in. Go! Yeah! Well done. Big up yourself if you got it right.

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1: 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This is Kering Radio with myself, Loz Guest. Delighted to be here. Got some great music still to come before I bid you farewell, including Green Day. I've also got Post Malone teaming up with Ozzy and Travis Scott. 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

0: That was quite the collaboration. Travis Scott, Post Malone, and the legend that was and will always be Mr. Ozzy Osbourne. Take what you want.
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0: Yesterday's From the Vault selection. What a tune this is. It's called Falling to Pieces. And this was a hit song by the American alternative metal band known as Faith No More. Released back in July 1990, it served as the third single from their critically acclaimed breakthrough third studio album, The Real Thing. Driven by an infectious, slapping bass line and a blend of funk and heavy rock, it became one of the band's most recognizable tracks from their

0: Faith No More, Falling to Pieces on Kerrang Radio. We'll take another trip back in time via the medium of music around about this time tomorrow here on Kerrang Radio. 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

0: run this week. On Friday, we've got £500,000 up for grabs. That is truly life-changing cash, folks. I mean, imagine what you could do with that kind of money. I'm imagining. And you know what? It's painful. I can't enter, can I? You know, so I'm sitting here. I've just got to sort of live my life, my dreams, my fantasies vicariously through you lots. You know, the good people out there who can enter, make me a winner and being with a chance of winning that life-changing cash. All you got to do is drop us a text message, get involved, text the word ROCK, R-O-C-K, 264-100. 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Good luck.
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Deaf Havana on Kerrang Radio, some classic Linkin Park as well, Breaking the Habit. Right, I'm going to play, I believe this is Sophie Kaye's single of the week. She's got good taste, I tell you what. Sophie returns tomorrow, of course, with her brilliant breakfast show here on Kerrang Radio. But yeah, great tune. This is Beartooth and Beautiful Again.

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1: All right, that'll do for today. 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Enjoy the rest of your Tuesday here on the world-famous Kerrang! 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
15: On the high streets of Britain, something is brewing in Starbucks. And it's not just delicious coffee. Minds are meeting. Thoughts are connecting. And with a scribble, a sip, and a spark, ideas are fizzing into life. They might come from nowhere, but they have to start somewhere. So, we'll make the coffee. You make it happen. Made in Starbucks.

0: is Kerrang
1: Radio. The top stories this hour. A total of 200 flights have been cancelled in the UK as a result of an issue in air traffic control.
2: We were told our flight was cancelled and then we were put on hold by British Airways for an hour, which they then told us that the only option was to fly to Paris.
1: Passengers have been asked to check the latest flight information with their airlines. Our aviation specialist, Jonathan Richards, has been monitoring the situation at Heathrow today.
3: Despite reports to the contrary, Heathrow has been closed to arriving and departing aircraft for some considerable time. I've watched several long-haul flights divert to Stansted, Birmingham and Manchester. Other European airports are being asked to help out. For flights that have landed at Heathrow, there's now congestion, with aircraft unable to be allocated a gate.
1: The UK has announced sanctions on Israeli settlements in the West Bank. The Foreign Secretary, Ed Miliband, made the announcement earlier.
4: I do not believe the British people want us supporting the occupation by accepting products from settlements in our shops and supermarkets. So I can announce today that we will introduce an import ban on goods from illegal settlements in the occupied territories.
1: Yeah. Israel's president's called it a grave miscalculation. The Duke and Duchess of Sussex say they're surprised by the King's letter making it clear the couple will remain non-working royals. The decision's been made following requests for guidance after Harry and Meghan returned to the UK last month. It's a restating of the late Queen's position on the matter. Sky's royal correspondent Laura Bundock says despite this, the move's still unusual.
5: The timing's interesting in all of this, and I think Buckingham Palace and the Sussexes, there seem to have been a softening in relations there, but it feels that once again we're sort of seeing the battle lines being drawn up, particularly as we sort of count down to when we will be seeing Harry shortly.
1: And thieves have stolen four paintings from Renoir's museum in France, but the mayor says two were dropped as two men made their getaway earlier today.
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You are listening to Kerrang Radio. It's Hope with you for your evening show with Alice in Chains starting us off. Starting off the Shreds. The Beast and the Harlot from Avenged as well, kicking off 6 p.m. What a good start to the show. Hope you enjoyed those two. There's plenty more Shreds over the next 3 hours with Pearl Jam, Bullet, and something new from Tony Iommi all coming up tonight. Let's start off that new music with one of my favourite bands, Fontaines DC. This is Marianne.

0: Mike Krueger, bass player of Nickelback, joins me tomorrow on the evening show. Really excited to hear some more from our spotlight artist this week. We'll be chatting about that new album, Everything Under the Sun, releasing next month, the band's live shows, and what might be next for them, and of course that huge Don Broco collaboration. Tune in tomorrow night to the evening show to catch my chat with Mike. Until then, you've got a great tune from the band still to come in this week's spotlight.
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I hope the start of your week is going well. I am well and truly in the autumnal months now. I wore my first jumper a day and it just felt right. It just felt cozy. I can't tell you how tempted I am to get the Halloween decorations out, as if my house isn't spooky anyway. Let me know how you're doing, how you're coping with those changing seasons on the socials at Kerrang Radio and at Hope Lines. While we enjoy this new one from Airborne, it's called Here She Comes.

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1: 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One old and one new. They're both on the evening show after one of the best from Foo Fighters.
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26: The top stories this hour. Hundreds of flights have been cancelled because of a major issue affecting air traffic control. The national provider says a fix has been put in place, but it will take time to recover from the problem, which has left planes unable to take off from UK airports. Lengthy queues of passengers have filled terminals. Margaret Sloan's been stranded on the tarmac at Gatwick since 1:30 this afternoon.
27: I have to say, the staff have been very good, and everyone on the plane has been very patient. We have young children, we have
1: children running up and down. We don't know how long we're going to be stuck in this plane.
26: The Foreign Secretary has announced a trade ban with Israeli settlements in the occupied West Bank. Ed Miliband spoke in the Commons earlier. He says the argument isn't with the people of Israel.
3: Our argument is with the conduct of its government. And I also want to say emphatically to people in Britain and indeed across the world, holding British Jews responsible for the actions of the Israeli government is anti-Semitism, plain and simple.
26: Israel's president's called the trade embargo a grave miscalculation. The Nottingham inquiry has been told one victim potentially might have survived if he'd had different medical treatment at the scene. 19-year-old Barnaby Webber was one of three people killed by Valdo Kalokane in June 2023. The teenager's mother, Emma, says a number of failures have unravelled during the hearings.
4: If you can imagine anything and everything that could go wrong did, and decisions that were made at the most senior levels were appalling. Any investigations carried out internally by public agencies were nothing more than marking their own homework.
26: Channel 4 is expected to cut around 300 jobs in one of the biggest round of layoffs in its 43-year history. The broadcaster is reportedly said to be reducing its workforce by around a quarter. And the Duke and Duchess of Sussex say they're surprised by the King's letter, making it clear the couple will remain non-working royals. The decision was made following requests for guidance after Harry and Meghan moved back to the UK.
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2: Music.

Battleborn on Kerrang Radio. I've got something new from Tony Iommi up next. And while we're talking Sabbath, you might have seen this online, but a reminder, the Aussie exhibition in Birmingham is closing on the 27th of September. It's been open since last June, over 800,000 visitors since then. So do try and get yourself down before it closes. Here's Tony Iommi then, World Alone.

0: It's always good to get 21 Pilots on the show, and I've got a very nostalgic one for me on the way next.
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5: And now, the weather.
6: Outside, gloomy skies, a persistent drizzle, and a chilly wind blowing from the west, north, east, and south.
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21 Pilots with Guns for Hands. Very nostalgic album for me. I remember listening to that and to Blurry Face as well on repeat on holiday in all my 21 Pilots merch as a teenager. And I can't really look at the photos anymore because it's just 15-year-old me looking incredibly emo on holiday with all my non-emo family in the sunshine. But hey, at least those albums bring me back to that time. You're listening to Kerrang! Radio, morning music on the show now. It's From Ashes to New with Die For You.

0: Tenacious D with Wonder Boy. Still can't believe that I pretty much went to their final ever show without knowing it. I was at the Manchester show that summer that they broke up. Did anyone else go to that tour? Who would have thought it would have been the last day? It is Kerrang Radio and I have got some Shikari energy on the way for you next.
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Rivals with new music, Bite the Bullet. Before that, it was Enter Shikari with Stop the Clocks. The Shikari energy is always welcome on the evening show. And their huge arena tour is coming up very soon. I really can't wait to see that band in arenas. It just feels right. It feels like a big step for them. We're all behind them, supporting that journey. And seeing them at Co-op Live with all those visuals, oh, it's just going to be mind-blowing. Back to the new music then. Here's Couch Party, former New Noise tune of mine. This one is called Over.

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20: The top stories this hour. More than 600 departing flights have been cancelled from UK airports after a fault at air traffic control. NATS says it's implemented a fix, but warns the system will take time to recover. This man has had his work flight to Madrid cancelled.
21: We were told our flight was cancelled and then we were put on hold by British Airways for an hour, which they then told us that the only option was to fly to Paris, which has been delayed 4 hours to 1:20 a.m. and then to Madrid, so we wouldn't arrive till 11 with no sleep.
20: The Transport Secretary has apologised for a frustrating travel experience. Israel's shutting the UK consulate in Jerusalem and banning several politicians from entering the country. It's in response to Foreign Secretary Ed Miliband accusing Jewish settlers of ethnically cleansing Palestinians and sanctioning the colonies. The Nottingham inquiry has been told one victim potentially might have survived if he'd had different medical treatment at the scene of the attack. 19-year-old Barnaby Webber was one of three people killed by Valdo Calicane in June 2023. The teenager's mother, Emma, says a number of failures have unravelled during the hearings.
7: If you can imagine anything and everything that could go wrong did, and decisions that were made at the most senior levels were appalling. Any investigations carried out internally by public agencies were nothing more than marking their own homework.
20: Three people have been arrested in connection with an alleged fatal hit and run near Edinburgh Airport. Four cars were involved in a collision on the A8 Glasgow Road on Monday morning. The driver of a Hyundai died. Two women, aged 19 and 23, and a 32-year-old man are being questioned. Britain's third highest taxpayer is leaving the UK. Billionaire Chris Rokos is reportedly moving to Greece ahead of the autumn budget. And to sport, where Harry Kane and Jude Bellingham are among the nominees for the Ballon d'Or. The England captain is the bookies' favourite to be named World Football's Best Performer last season. The ceremony takes place in London next month. From Sky News, I'm Imani Rana.
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Real fan of that new Pretty Reckless tune, and the whole album actually. Taylor's vocals just sound incredible on it. That was About You on Kerrang Radio. Right, comeback time for Comeback Kid. They're back with their first album in 4 years, Chosen Hell, releasing this November. It's a fantastic single off the same name, kicking off this new era. This sounds awesome.

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1: Come back, kids, with new music, turning it up tonight. And there's more like that with Johnny Doom this week from 9 o'clock, just after the evening show. And on tonight's show, he's chatting to Tom from Greenlung about their new album, Necropolitan. So make sure you keep it Kerrang Radio from 9 o'clock tonight.
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Sally Spear with a new one, Typical Me. Before that, some Pearl Jam, Unkarang Radio Black. And the rumour mill is rife for that band for next summer. Not to add to it. I'm not sure if it's because most of my Reddit feed is just festival rumours, but there is a lot of European festivals rumouring to have that band booked for next summer. And you already know they're kind of top of my bucket list, so I am holding out for any sort of announcement. Come on, let's manifest it. Pearl Jam 2027. How great would that be?

0: sounding awesome. It's Bill Murray with All Gas on Kerrang Radio. We have got another spin of Evening Chill favourites Venus Girls in for New Noise still to come tonight.
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19: All right.

It is Kerrang! Radio. It's time for this week's new noise from Venus Girls. And the big news is the debut EP is coming this October, the spooky season, of course. I've been waiting on a full EP from this band for a while. And To Die As Lovers May is the gothic rock promising that we've all been waiting for. I can't wait to hear it in full next month. For now, this is Mother Knows, brand new from the band.

guess that's probably part of the problem. Yeah, sometimes you're wrong.

0: Yes, you have been listening to Kerrang Radio this evening. You've been with me, Hope, and I'll see you again tomorrow from 6 o'clock. Doom is on the way next with a very special guest, Tom from Green Lungs, so stay there.
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30: The top stories this hour. The National Air Traffic Control Provider has apologised for more than 600 flight cancellations and widespread disruption. NATS says a system fault affecting UK airports has been resolved, but admits recovery is taking a lot longer than it hoped. Our reporter Emma Birchley is monitoring developments from Heathrow, where a fifth of flights have been grounded.
31: On one flight, destined for Dublin from Gatwick, passengers waited so long, they wanted water, they were getting so frustrated, so much tension, that the police ended up being called.
30: Israel's foreign minister says the UK government is being hostile following the announcement of trade sanctions over Israeli settlements in the West Bank. Foreign Secretary Ed Miliband's accused settlers of carrying out what he's called the ethnic cleansing of Palestinians. The colonies are illegal under international law, although Israel disputes that. Gideon Saar announced countermeasures, including the closure of the UK's consulate in Jerusalem.
0: The accusations made were outrageous lies. We have nothing against the British people. Unfortunately, a hostile Labour government is in office, systematically acting against the State of Israel.
30: The Duke and Duchess of Sussex are said to be surprised by a letter from the King, clarifying their status as non-working royals. Palace sources say the announcement was sent to Prince Harry's team, government departments and military officials. Ireland's media regulators started an investigation into child safety measures on X. It'll examine whether rules on age checks and parental controls are being strictly followed. Aston Villa ended a winless start to the season by beginning their Champions League campaign with a 3-2 victory at Club Brugge. John McGinn, Emiliano Buendia and Nicholas Jackson got the goals for the Europa League holders. And Aryna Sabalenka maintained her hopes of a third successive US Open tennis title with a three-set quarterfinal victory over Wimbledon champion Linda Noskova. The result retains her status as world number one for at least one more day. From Sky News, I'm Imani Rana.
27: This is everything that... Yes.
28: Everything that rocks.
27: Kerrang!
28: Kerrang! Radio.

You know that one? That was Drowning Pool Bodies from 2001. Before that, Bowling for Soup with Punk Rock 101. It's me, Johnny Dean. Welcome to the show. Got a great show for you tonight. I'm here until midnight with new music and classics. Also chatting to Tom Templer in an hour or two from Green Lung. But yeah, got Lakeview. We're doing some Paramore. Also got some Rammstein tonight. We're doing some Limp Bizkit, some Weezer. We've got new music from Floor Jansen, and we've got some Zebrahead for you as well. So everything that rocks. Tell me how you're getting on. It's a grotty day in Birmingham today. johnny.dave@kerrangradio.co.uk. And here's In This Moment. Their album Witch is coming August 28th, and this features Day Secrets, I Want to Believe. Correct.

0: Great album as well from Icon. That was Paradise Lost with True Belief. After this, some AC/DC. And we did some Biffy Clyro, it's correct.
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The Ghost Inside feature on that. It's the new one from Lakeview. That's called Kill Me First. Before that, AC/DC. And hope you had a good day. It was very dark, very wet, and it made me think winter's coming. Or autumn, at least. Yeah, it was quite cold in my room when I was working today. But yeah, I managed to watch 24 Hours in Police Custody. The second part. It was a bit of a letdown, to be honest. Let me know what you did. We'll do Wargasm. This is Get Down, Get Up.

Pyromany of Horror was a massive tune for them in 2009. And I specifically remember it was a very snowy winter. Yes, we don't get as much snow these days. Anyway, in hour two, I'm chatting to Tom from Green Lung. After this, got some Slipknot. Everything.

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Paramore there with This Is Why. Hayley Williams seems to be very busy at the moment, and she's always turning up on my reels. Just announced some UK dates as well for next year. Slipknot before that with Nero Forte. And I think, oh yeah, Hope's chatting to Nickelback tomorrow, if you want to listen to that. She'll be on at 6 p.m. I think she's got one of the Krogers talking about the new album. Let's do Brighton Punkers, The Meffs, featuring the Do Nots. This is called God Complex.

0: after this, got some Rammstein, some Limp Bizkit, and I'm chatting to Green Lung. Stay there.
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25: The top stories this hour. Heathrow Airport says departures have resumed from the UK's busiest airport after hundreds of flights were cancelled due to a technical fault at air traffic control. However, it warns disruption is expected to continue as backlog is dealt with. This man has had his work flight to Madrid cancelled.
26: We were told our flight was cancelled and then we were put on hold by British Airways for an hour, which they then told us that the only option was to fly to Paris, which has been delayed 4 hours to 1:20 a.m. and then to Madrid, so we wouldn't arrive till 11 with no sleep.
25: NAT's chief executive says he accepts full responsibility. Benjamin Netanyahu has reacted angrily to the UK sanctioning and banning goods from Israeli settlements in the occupied West Bank. Foreign Secretary Ed Miliband's accused what he calls settler terrorists of ethnically cleansing Palestinians. Israel's Prime Minister has closed the British consulate in Jerusalem and banned several politicians from the country. They include Labour MP John McDonnell, who thinks it's for his support of a medic.
0: He's called the doctor of the poor. He was arrested in June. He's not been seen since, but there are rumours about harsh treatment in prison, and I've been raising his case. So it might be because of that, because I have been very clear, this is just unacceptable behaviour.
25: The Duke and Duchess of Sussex are said to be surprised by a letter from the King, clarifying their status as non-working royals. Palace sources say the announcement was sent to Prince Harry's team, government departments and military officials. Ireland's media regulator has started an investigation into child safety measures on X. It'll examine whether rules on age checks and parental controls are being strictly followed. Paintings worth millions of pounds have been stolen on the French Riviera. The local mayor says thieves took four pieces of artwork from the Renoir Museum this morning, but dropped two while escaping. And to sport now, where Aston Villa have got their return to the Champions League off to a great start, with a 3-2 victory at Belgian side Club Brugge. It was the Europa League holders' first win of the season. From Sky News, I'm Imani Rana.
1: I am the second to spare.

Tessa Vale. Props and mayhem on Kerrang before that Engel from Rammstein. It's me, Johnny Doom, with you all week, 9 p.m. till midnight. Just looking at the rock news, lots of people paying respects to Every Time I Die's Andy Williams. The Darkness are going to be releasing a greatest hits album, Croc of Hits. Also, Lambrini Girls are playing a special show in London this week. And Spirit Box have got a new single, Morning. I haven't got that yet. And I spoke to Mike Stringer on the show last week. This is Good Imminence's new single. It's called Crestfallen. Enjoy.

0: I remember getting that for the first time. Seems ages ago now. One of their first singles. That was All Time Low. Dear Maria, Can't Meet. It's Kerrang Radio. You'll be glad to know after this, got some Limp Bizkit. I'm chatting to Tom from Green Lung.
1: Everything that rocks.
0: Everything that rocks.
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20: My beans have been to Mexico. They once went to Peru. My beans, they flew to Portugal, then went to Tuvalu. My beans were with me in Italy, then came with me to Greece. I slurped their sauce on Spanish shores. I nibbled them in Nice. My Heinz beans have seen the world. They've traveled far and wide because they are, as we all know, too good to leave behind.
21: Okay, let me stop you there, sir. You still have to check them into the hold.
20: Oh, all right then. Honestly.
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0: Right, it's me, Johnny Doom. It's Kerrang Radio, and I've got Tom from Green Lung on the line. I wanted to chat to you about the new album, which is out Friday. It sounds quite interesting. It's called Necropolitan. It's coming out September 11th on Nuclear Blast. And it's been described as a heavy metal love letter to London, which is quite interesting. And I'm sure it's got some spooky, gothic and occult, references to London as well. But yeah, tell us about it. Why did the concept come about?
1: Well, we've been a band for about nearly 10 years, over 10 years next year. And we all were from the countryside originally and met in London, met in the London metal scene. And the first three albums were all kind of, I guess, love letters to British folklore and the sort of landscape we grew up in. I was in rural Norfolk, Scott the guitarist was in Devon. We were all kind of country boys. And I think we've grown up in the London metal scene. We've all lived here for over a decade now. And it felt like time to kind of celebrate the scene that we grew up in. We played Desert Fest and headlined back in May, and that show was kind of a full circle moment because we sort of started the band chatting drunk in the Black Heart during Desert Fest. So it felt like a nice way to sort of give back in a way as well. But also London's just an amazing canvas for kind of what we do, you know, telling sort of spooky stories and ghost stories and weird stories. And I often think it's done really badly in metal, you know, it's often sort of Jack the Ripper and that's it. And it's deeper, richer thing than that, and I wanted to sort of dig into that. And I also felt like it would have felt fake to do it 10 years ago because I wasn't a Londoner. But I feel like after you've done 15 years in the trenches, you can start writing about it.
0: Well, yeah, every city's got its own, I suppose, darker side to it, more sinister side, history, you know, that can be often quite gory, and you'll go to most towns and find that they'll have some kind of tour or guide and things like that. But yeah, London, it's a huge place. And I imagine once you start digging, you can find some interesting things. Apparently Necropolitan as well, it's something to do with a train.
1: Yeah, so I mean a thing I always loved about London, a bit of sort of London folklore, the cemeteries all got so full that they started building cemeteries, these beautiful garden cemeteries around the city, of which there are seven, but there's also one in Brookwood in Surrey, which is way out of town. And essentially all of the little graveyards in the center of town had become full of corpses, and this was obviously a problem because they were starting to stink and the Victorians responded to that by building a train line down to Brookwood Cemetery, which was known as the Necropolis Railway. And the train carriages themselves were divided into different classes, but they were all just carrying coffins, which is a real element of the British class system. You know, even if you're a corpse, you're still sitting in third class. I love the idea of the sort of seven cemeteries. Like, when I first moved to London, I moved to West Norwood, which is one of them. You know, the most famous one is Highgate. And I like the idea that there was this sort of secret railway underground around the seven cemeteries. It was also a movie called Death Line, which is a kind of a 70s classic where some cannibals are living on the underground. There's always about eight different references in each song. It's always kind of a bit of a mix of lots of different things.
0: When you start digging into that, I suppose you just find more stories. Well, there's some other tracks on there. There's one called Ozymandias, is it, or something like that? What's that all about?
1: That's actually based, that's a bit more sort of high culture. That was a Percy Bysshe Shelley poem it's a sort of meditation on how quickly empires pass. And I think, you know, one of the underlying political things about this album was kind of thinking about, you know, the time we live in where massive tech billionaire corporations are racing to sort of try and transcend planet Earth while planet Earth is dying. And it just felt like a kind of a great time to sort of revisit that poem, which is about finding the statue of Pharaoh in the desert. And, you know, 2000 years later, he's nothing, but back then he was immortal. And I really like the idea. Yeah, I love the Iron Maiden song, Alexander the Great. I love those sort of heavy metal songs that are about a kind of historical icon. But I really like the idea of kind of undercutting that and making it kind of pathetic, because it's about, you know, conquering and power. But actually, it's the whole thing's about a statue lost in the desert, which is kind of at the heart of, you know, the whole Green Lung philosophy is kind of, you know, celebrating nature, living in an ecosystem, being against the kind of constant, you know, very Christian humanist idea of humans being above everything else. And I love that poem. I think it's something I studied at GCSE, and here I am 20 years later, kind of still marrying up with it, yeah.
0: But yeah, I suppose if you like nature, you know, simple living, the environment, looking after, you know, if you like living in tandem with nature, this is probably one of the worst times to live, really, yeah. You know, because we're going through a technological boom. People are addicted to, you know, smartphones more than ever. AI is coming into the fold as well. So it is strange times for people like us, because I'm the same. I'm very tentative about the modern world and the future, even though I grew up on things like Blade Runner and Star Wars, you know, so I did expect it a little bit.
1: Yeah, we're all primed for it, aren't we, in heavy metal? We've been sort of immersed in doom forever, so it's sort of like no surprise when the technological future we were promised turns out to be feudalism again. Yeah, I think that's a big part of it. And I think also about London, it's like, you know, I think people think of Green Lung as kind of rural band because of what we sing about, but there's so much nature in London, and the Seven Cemeteries for me are like places to go and sort of escape to. And they're full of, you know, foxes and bats. They're wild places that are actually protected because of, you know, our respect for the dead and for our sort of obsession with immortality. So there's kind of a weird irony in that, you know, like I love the kind of the city. Though these places can't be developed, the city can't encroach on them, because we still care about dead humans. But that, in a weird way, they're kind of post-apocalyptic in a way. They're kind of ruins, but they're still, you know, they're huge places, and I love them.
0: People, but yeah, you know, this organic kind of, you know, way of looking at life transcends into your sound as well, really, because you couldn't say that you're a modern technological electronic band. You know, you take things from the past, you enjoy the past, and you've been enjoying yourselves because you went to Rockfield Studios to record this album, and it's got some history. It's had Sabbath there, Queen, and Judas Priest. Did you have a lot of fun recording there?
1: We did, you know, like, I think you're right. Like, you know,

0: You're right. We don't shy away from modern recording techniques, but we're never going to want to touch sort of go full Pro Tools. I think it's always about trying to capture the band as it sounds live. We use modern kit, but we go for a classic sound, and we also have a folk influence. And I think I always want to write songs that you can break down and play on an acoustic guitar with no amplification. But Rockfield was. It was an amazing time to be there. It was January. It was completely quiet. It was sort of misty every day. And there's just so much history there. Rush, Farewell to Kings, where we recorded Sad Wings of Destiny by Judas Priest, and recording. A lot of these bands are still, we see ourselves as ultimately a hard rock band. People call us all sorts of things, stoner doom, occult rock, blah, blah, blah, blah. But we're an old school hard rock band. And I think there's no better place to do it than somewhere that has. All the limitations as well of that era. You've got the wonderful echo chambers in the barn where you're plugging, a vocal into that, and it feels really real. And I think it also is a challenge. It's like, you can't fake it there. What's on tape is what you've delivered, and you can't sort of fudge it. And the farmer there, Kingsley, who's in his 80s, was still sort of mucking out the sheep, and he walked past and he was like, "Oh, I haven't heard a riff like that since Sabbath again." And I was like,
1: Excellent,
0: "Kid, that's what we
1: excellent.
0: want to hear." I'm not even making that up. He did say that. He was probably being nice.
1: And you work with Tom Dalgetty, who's worked with Ghost and Opeth, so he definitely knows about those sort of sounds and grabbing the right Hammond organ and things like that, So yeah, it has got a really nice sound. We've been playing quite a few tracks actually from the album on the station, and they've been doing well in the Kerrang chart. You're also going to be touring December time, starting London Roundhouse. You're doing Bristol, Manchester, Glasgow, and then off to Europe. So you're fairly busy.
0: I think it's been a funny year where we have been really busy, but it's all sort of backstage busy, where getting the out recording the album, getting it all ready, doing music videos, blah blah blah. My favorite part of the whole process is playing it live. And December, roll on December, we're playing with High on Fire. We've looked up to those guys since forever,
1: Oh, they're
0: and
1: fantastic.
0: killer
1: Fantastic, man.
0: bands, and absolute legends. And it's a real privilege to be touring with them. And I think, we've sold that Bristol show, so things are moving. It seems like it's going to be the best yet. And we're sort of trying to push it a bit on the production side, and just kind of, it's always been this sort of world building exercise, Green Lung, to some extent. There's a sort of, just the art. We've always used the same guy. We've always wanted to sort of make it quite immersive, and we're finally getting to do more of that on stage. So that's exciting. It sort of feels like we can go full Dio.
1: Yes. You've got a few HMV signings as well, so people can come and actually see you in the flesh. All that info's online. But yeah, we're looking forward to the album. As I said, it's coming this Friday, September 11th, Necropolitan. And this sounds very close to my heart. Black Magic Radio, we're going to listen to now. So yeah, what's this one about? What was this kind of inspired by?
0: This one's been rattling around since I was a teenager, really, in my original first doom metal band. I really wanted to do. There's a song called "Gimme Indie Rock" by Sebadoh, which is basically like a kind of love letter to the indie rock that they were growing up with, like Dinosaur Jr., hardcore punk, and that sort of stuff. And I kind of wanted to do the equivalent to the kind of occult rock doomy stuff that I grew up with. And I loved the idea of like an actual radio station run by a witch coven in the 60s,
1: Oh
0: pirate
1: yeah, I
0: radio,
1: like that. I like that idea as well.
0: hypnotizing people into the occult through music. Because there's that wonderful moment in the 60s where it feels like, Black Widow, Black Sabbath, Coven, all sorts of bands, Affinity, all these bands dabbling with the occult in the late 60s, early 70s. And it was the same time as pirate radio. So it feels like those two things should have coexisted. There should have been a witch's coven propagating witchcraft.
1: Airwaves. Well, thanks for chatting to me, Tom. Good luck with the touring, and we'll be playing more of the tunes. As I said, the album's out this Friday, Necropolitan. Let's listen to, thank you, mate. Thanks for joining
0: Thank you
1: us.
0: so much, mate. Thank you for having me on. Really appreciate it.
1: And let's listen to Black Magic Radio on Kerrang Radio.

So yeah, big thanks to Tom for chatting to me, and pick up the album on Friday, or at least give it a listen, Necropolita. That was Black Magic Radio. We'll do these from Seattle. I haven't got the album yet, but I'm loving this. It reminds me of, I don't know, Turbo Negro, kind of rock and roll. It's Public Opinion featuring I Am the Avalanche. This is called Modern.

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1: Join me after the break. Got some Shine Dance, some Funeral for a Friend. We're also doing some Viking metal and some reggae punk.
0: Everything that rocks.
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0: Kerrang.
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18: The top stories this hour. Planes have started taking off again at Heathrow after air traffic control issues caused hundreds of flight disruptions across the UK. But Britain's busiest airport won't see any arrivals for the rest of the day, with warnings there could be more delays tomorrow. The National Air Traffic Service says it's investigating a technical issue. Chief Executive Martin Rolfe says he accepts full responsibility.
19: Can I just express my huge sympathies to everyone who has been caught up in today's disruption. We absolutely take responsibility for this. We never want this sort of thing to happen. I completely understand how frustrating it is for passengers.
18: Israel's closed the UK's consulate in Jerusalem and banned some politicians from entering the country in response to sanctions imposed on the occupied West Bank. It's after the Foreign Secretary accused Jewish settlers of ethnically cleansing Palestinians. But speaking in the Commons, Ed Miliband says the argument isn't with the people of Israel.
20: Our argument is with the conduct of its government. And I also want to say emphatically to people in Britain and indeed across the world, holding British Jews responsible for the actions of the Israeli government is anti-Semitism, plain and simple.
18: The Nottingham inquiries found that one of three victims' death may have been prevented if he'd received different medical treatment. Barnaby Webber was killed on his way home in 2023 by Valdo Calicane. The Duke and Duchess of Sussex are said to be surprised by the King's letter, making it clear the couple will remain non-working royals. Harry and Meghan returned to the UK last month. Erling Haaland scored twice as Manchester City opened their Champions League campaign with a 2-0 victory away to Porto. Aston Villa beat Club Brugge 3-2 in Belgium. And LIV Golf has filed for bankruptcy protection in the US as it attempts to restructure. It follows Saudi Arabia ending its multi-million dollar funding for the breakaway league after this season. From Sky News, I am Cam Hall. Let's get this party started!
0: Everything that rocks. Kerrang! Radio.

Skindred, kill the power before that Weezer. If you're wondering if I want you to, I want you to. And welcome back. Hope's chatting to Nickelback tomorrow on her show, 6 p.m. Tune in, talking about the new album. We've also got £500,000 to give away. 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The phone number's on there. It's over 18s only. And you've got until 5 p.m. on Friday to be in with a chance. We'll do Shine Down. This is Young Again, correct?

0: pretty reckless there. That was When I Wake Up. When I wake up, I usually have a cup of tea and a crumpet. Don't know about you. What's your morning routine? We're not there yet. Don't worry. You've got a few hours. After this, a funeral for a friend.
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quite dramatic. Brand new single from Floor Jansen from Nightwish. Yeah, she's got a solo album coming called Hytrath. That's called Bring Me Silence. Still doing Nightwish, but wanted to be creative and do something else, I think. Before that funeral for a friend, I thought I'd play some because one of the policemen in 24 Hours in police custody was wearing a funeral for a friend t-shirt. An emo policeman. Can you believe it? Right, this is different. Sim from Japan. They like reggae. They like electronic stuff, punk, metal. This is called Freeze Me Up.

classic, some Offspring from 96. Gone Away. I remember when they were fresh-faced. Well, fairly. Let's do Zebrahead now, carry on the pop-punk theme. They've got a new EP called Zero out there. It's probably quite hard to search for. But yeah, this is called I Don't Know How to Put This, But I'm Kind of a Big Deal.

For any Vikings who like to stay up late, that was some Amon Amarth. Raise your horns. They've just released a new single as well, Eight Legs of Thunder. It's not about a spider, it's about Odin's horse, okay? Right, so this another guitar god, Zach Wilde. This is Black Label Society, Name in Blood, correct?

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1: 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I've been Johnny Doom. Thanks for listening. 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
19: The top stories this hour. Hundreds of flights have been cancelled because of a major issue affecting air traffic control. National provider NAT says a fix has been put in place, but it will take time to recover from the problem after planes were unable to take off from UK airports yesterday. Margaret Sloan was stranded on the tarmac at Glasgow throughout the afternoon.
20: I have to say the staff have been very good and everyone on the plane has been very patient. We have young children, we have children running up and down the middle, but we don't know how long we're going to be stuck in this plane.
19: Well, NATS and the Transport Secretary have apologised. Israel's Foreign Minister says the UK government is being hostile following the announcement of trade sanctions over Israeli settlements in the West Bank. Foreign Secretary Ed Miliband accused settlers of carrying out what he's called the ethnic cleansing of Palestinians. The colonies are illegal under international law, although Israel disputes that. Gideon Saar announced countermeasures, including the closure of the UK's consulate in Jerusalem.
21: The accusations made were outrageous lies. We have nothing against the British people. Unfortunately, a hostile Labour government is in office. systematically acting against the state of Israel.
19: 300 jobs are expected to go at Channel 4 in one of the biggest rounds of layoffs in its 43-year history. The aim's apparently to reduce the workforce by around a quarter. Paintings worth millions of pounds have been stolen on the French Riviera. The local mayor says thieves took four pieces of artwork from the Renoir Museum this morning, but dropped two while escaping. Manchester City have made a winning start to their Champions League campaign with a 2-0 victory at Porto. Aston Villa got past Club Brugge 3-2 in Belgium. And Newcastle scored late to avoid an upset in the third round of the EFL Cup and get a 1-0 win at Championship side Millwall. Bournemouth have their first victory under Marco Rosa after thrashing Lincoln 4-0. From Sky News, I'm Cam Hall.
1: What is that noise on me?

0: Are you joining me? 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Literally no markings at all. Players are all over the place. I was looking forward to this matchup, but no one's enjoying this game, Clive. Unbelievable!
1: At William Hill, we know boundaries make the game. 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
14: The top stories this hour. The National Air Traffic Control providers apologised for more than 1,000 flight cancellations and widespread disruption. NATS says a system fault affecting UK airports has been resolved, but admits recovery is taking a lot longer than it hoped. Our correspondent Emma Birchley is monitoring developments from Heathrow, where a fifth of flights have been grounded.
15: On one flight, destined for Dublin from Gatwick, passengers waited so long, they wanted water, they were getting so frustrated, so much tension, that the police ended up being called.
14: Israel's shutting the UK consulate in Jerusalem and banning several politicians from entering the country. It's in response to Foreign Secretary Ed Miliband accusing Jewish settlers of ethnically cleansing Palestinians and sanctioning the colonies. The US military says it's destroyed five Iranian crude oil tankers after one of its warships was targeted by ballistic missiles. Central Command says its carrier wasn't hit during attempts to strike it over the past 2 days. Three people have been arrested over an alleged hit and run near Edinburgh Airport in which a driver died. Four cars were involved in a collision on the A8 on Monday morning. The Nottingham Inquiry has been told one victim potentially might have survived if he'd had different medical treatment at the scene of the attack. 19-year-old Barnaby Webber was one of three people killed by Valdo Calicane in June 2023. The teenager's mother, Emma, says a number of failures have been unravelled during the hearings.
15: If you can imagine anything and everything that could go wrong did, and decisions that were made at the most senior levels were appalling. Any investigations carried out internally by public agencies were nothing more than marking their own homework.
14: And Erling Haaland scored twice as Manchester City opened their Champions League campaign with a 2-0 victory away to Porto. Aston Villa ended their winless start to the season by getting past Club Brugge 3-2 in Belgium. From Sky News, I'm Cam Hall.
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